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1: Hi there, this is Reba. 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
0: Yeah. 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
13: Happy Wednesday. We are going to see just a few of those stray showers and thunderstorms through this afternoon and into the evening. Of those storms that do develop, strong winds and heavy rainfall will certainly be possible. High temperatures will go from the mid-90s, then will cool down to the low 70s overnight. Your Thursday will be back to the mid-90s with limited rain chances. For WSPA 7 News, I'm meteorologist Grant Roberts.
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6: Happy Wednesday. We are going to see just a few of those stray showers and thunderstorms through this afternoon and into the evening. Of those storms that do develop, strong winds and heavy rainfall will certainly be possible. High temperatures will go from the mid-90s, then will cool down to the low 70s overnight. Your Thursday will be back to the mid-90s with limited rain chances. For WSPA 7 News, I'm meteorologist Grant Roberts.
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5: Happy Wednesday. We are going to see just a few of those stray showers and thunderstorms through this afternoon and into the evening. Of those storms that do develop, strong winds and heavy rainfall will certainly be possible. High temperatures will go from the mid-90s, then will cool down to the low 70s overnight. Your Thursday will be back to the mid-90s with limited rain chances. For WSPA 7 News, I'm meteorologist Grant Roberts.
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5: Happy Wednesday. We are going to see just a few of those stray showers and thunderstorms through this afternoon and into the evening. Of those storms that do develop, strong winds and heavy rainfall will certainly be possible. High temperatures will go from the mid-90s, then will cool down to the low 70s overnight. Your Thursday will be back to the mid-90s with limited rain chances. For WSPA 7 News, I'm meteorologist Grant Roberts.
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1: Y'all be quiet now, because Thunderhead going to be singing here. Rufus Payne died in 1937. And Daddy was 14 years old.

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But I'd have said I wouldn't if I'd have just knew how saying I do was gonna screw up all of my life. Well, the first few years weren't all that bad. I'll never forget the good times we had, cause I'm reminded every month when I send her the child support. Well, it wasn't too long till the lust all died, and I'll admit I wasn't too surprised the day I come home and found my suitcase sitting out on the porch. 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

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See? 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Didn't take me long to figure out how far in the toilet I was. I'm telling you, they have made a mistake, cause it adds up to more than this cowboy makes. 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
1: Well, my daddy left home when I was three, and he didn't leave much to Ma and me. Just this old guitar and an empty bottle of booze. Now, I don't blame him because he run and hid, but the meanest thing that he ever did was before he left, he went and named me Sue. Well, he must have thought that it was quite a joke, and it got a lot of laughs from lots of folks. Seems I had to fight my whole life through. Some gal would giggle and I'd get red, and some guy'd laugh and I'd bust his head. I tell you, life ain't easy for a boy named Sue. Well, I grew up quick and I grew up mean. My fists got hard, my wits got keen. 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But I made me a vow to the moon and stars, I'd search the honky-tonks and bars and kill that man that gave me that awful name. Well, it was Gatlinburg in mid-July, and I just hit town and my throat was dry. I thought I'd stop and have myself a brew at an old saloon on a street of mud. There at a table, dealing stud, sat the dirty, mangy dog that named me Sue. Well, I knew that snake was my own sweet dad from a worn-out picture that my mother'd had. And I knew that scar on his cheek and his evil eye. He was big and bent and gray and old, and I looked at him and my blood ran.

teeth and we crashed through the wall and into the street, kicking and a gouging in the mud and the blood and the beer. I tell you, I fought tougher men, but I really can't remember when. He kicked like a mule and he bit like a crocodile. I heard him laugh and then I heard him cussing. He went for his gun and I pulled mine first. He stood there looking at me and I saw him smile. He said, son, this world is rough, and if a man's gonna make it, he's gotta be tough. And I know I wouldn't be there to help you along. So I give you that name and I said goodbye. I knew you'd have to get tough or die. And it's that name that helped to make you strong. Yeah, he said, now you just fought one hell of a fight, and I know you hate me and you got the right to kill me now, and I wouldn't blame you if you do. But you ought to thank me before I die for the gravel in your guts and the spit in the eye, cause I'm the that named you Sue. Yeah, what could I do? What could I do?

And if I ever have a son, I think I'm gonna name him Bill or George, anything but Sue. I still ain't that name.

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3: Happy Wednesday. We are going to see just a few of those stray showers and thunderstorms through this afternoon and into the evening. Of those storms that do develop, strong winds and heavy rainfall will certainly be possible. High temperatures will go from the mid-90s, then will cool down to the low 70s overnight. Your Thursday will be back to the mid-90s with limited rain chances. For WSPA 7 News, I'm meteorologist Grant Roberts.
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4: 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We'll be right back.
5: Happy Wednesday. We are going to see just a few of those stray showers and thunderstorms through this afternoon and into the evening. Of those storms that do develop, strong winds and heavy rainfall will certainly be possible. High temperatures will go from the mid-90s, then will cool down to the low 70s overnight. Your Thursday will be back to the mid-90s with limited rain chances. For WSPA 7 News, I'm meteorologist Grant Roberts.
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4: Happy Wednesday. We are going to see just a few of those stray showers and thunderstorms through this afternoon and into the evening. Of those storms that do develop, strong winds and heavy rainfall will certainly be possible. High temperatures will go from the mid-90s, then will cool down to the low 70s overnight. Your Thursday will be back to the mid-90s with limited rain chances. For WSPA 7 News, I'm meteorologist Grant Roberts.
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1: Do you like country and western music?
2: 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It's coming
3: up. We'll be right back.
4: Happy Wednesday. We are going to see just a few of those stray showers and thunderstorms through this afternoon and into the evening. Of those storms that do develop, strong winds and heavy rainfall will certainly be possible. High temperatures will go from the mid-90s, then will cool down to the low 70s overnight. Your Thursday will be back to the mid-90s with limited rain chances. For WSPA 7 News, I'm meteorologist Grant Roberts.
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And after all these years, I find I've just been wasting my time. So I just think I'll take my foolish pride and put it on a southbound freight and ride. 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
5: Happy Wednesday. We are going to see just a few of those stray showers and thunderstorms through this afternoon and into the evening. Of those storms that do develop, strong winds and heavy rainfall will certainly be possible. High temperatures will go from the mid-90s, then will cool down to the low 70s overnight. Your Thursday will be back to the mid-90s with limited rain chances. For WSPA 7 News, I'm meteorologist Grant Roberts.
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4: Sunny and hot today with your highs in the mid-90s. Factor in the humidity that feels like temperatures between 100 and 106 across the area. We will have a chance for a few hit-and-miss showers and thunderstorms this afternoon into this evening. Otherwise, partly cloudy with low to mid-70s overnight. Mostly sunny on Friday with that chance of an afternoon storm or two. Look for highs in the mid to upper 90s. That's your 7 weather forecast. I'm meteorologist Dan Bickford.
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I'm Benji Greason, be with you till 10 o'clock this morning. Lacey Yates will join us in the 8 o'clock hour. Going to have us a good time today. We got Dr. Tim Cowan going to be in studio with us with the South Carolina Governor School of Agriculture. That's coming up at 9 this morning. So it's always nice catching up with him and seeing what all the cool stuff they're up to right now. So that'll be coming up in the 9 o'clock hour. Right now, 9 minutes after 6 a.m., it is 73 degrees outside your window. Good morning, everybody. 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That's just off the square, downtown Abbeville. 73 right now. We'll hit 95 for a high today. We are under a heat advisory. It goes from noon until 8 p.m. today. Heat index values will be over 107. So, yeah, heat advisory today, Friday, even hotter, 98 is your high, 110 is your heat index on Friday. We'll hit 98 again on Saturday. 112 to 113 could be the heat index. I don't know that I've ever heard of it that high. Saturday, there is a 40% chance of a late afternoon shower, a possible thunderstorm. Sunday, 97 is your high, 110 is the heat index. We'll hit 101 on Monday, our real-time temp, and we're going to stay in the mid-90s all week this week, and it looks like all week next week. 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You could use their sheds as storage, offices, man caves, she sheds, workshops. 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And we got the third annual Abbeville County 9/11 Memorial Walk coming up Saturday, September 12th. That'll be at 8:46 a.m. is when they will leave from the Abbeville Library. Walk down Main Street to the Abbeville City Fire and Rescue, and there'll be a speaker there. They usually have snacks and stuff there as well. So if you want to get in on the Abbeville County 9/11 Memorial Walk, that is coming up Saturday, September 12th. Also Saturday, September 12th, is Lights on Main, downtown Hodges. This is a full day, 10 a.m. to 10 p.m. Saturday, September 12th, honoring all first responders. It's the 25th anniversary of 9/11, by the way. But they'll have food trucks, craft vendors, great live music. And 9/11 p.m. is when they get all the first responders lined up and down Main Street with their lights on. It's never seen it. You need to see that. So, yeah, that is Saturday, September 12th, downtown Hodges at the Hodges Cokesbury Fire Department. Bass Mania is coming up, too. That is a big bass fishing tournament that all the money raised goes to the Abbeville wrestling team. And Bass Mania is also going to be Saturday, September 12th. It'll be at Lake Russell. Weigh-in will be at the Cowan Falls State Park Pier at 3 p.m. Everything starts at 7 a.m. And it's $100 a boat. First place is $500. Second place is $300. Third place gets $200. And, yeah, it's going to be a great time. For more information, reach out to Coach Glace, 378-7818, 378-7818 for Bass Mania. Hey, we got some birthdays on the list here. I'm sorry, I said that number wrong. Coach Glace is number 378-7881, 7881. A little dyslexia kicked in there.
We got some birthdays on the list here today. If you've got a family friend or loved one with a birthday today, we'd love to know about it. Just give us a call. 366-0929 is the number. You can also shoot a message to our Facebook page, Southern Fried Morning Show on Facebook. Or you can text us on the Janet Davis Tax Service Southern Fried text line. That number, 262-864-0929. We'll get those names read out over the air and get your name in the drawing for that birthday cookie cake and $25 sports break gift card. Be giving all that away coming up on tomorrow's show. Big happy birthday today, August 13th. Jody Bond, Charles Utz, happy birthday. Debbie Tedder, Amy Tucker, happy birthday. Tracy Fleming, happy birthday to you. Lynn Stevenson, happy birthday. And Carter Eby, hope you have a wonderful birthday today. Famous birthdays, Alfred Hitchcock, born on this day, 1899. Danny Bonaducci, part of the Partridge family there, 67 years old today. Country singer Andy Griggs is 53 years old. So get your birthdays and anniversaries, all your song requests right here, 366-0929. All right, let's get going with a little Charlie Daniels Band this morning. Here's The Devil Went Down to Georgia.

devil went down to Georgia. He was looking for a soul to steal. He was in a bind because he was way behind and he was willing to make a deal. When he came across this young man sewing on a fiddle and playing it hot, and the devil jumped up on a hickory stump and said, "Boy, let me tell you what. I guess you didn't know it, but I'm a fiddle player too. 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

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Johnny said, "Devil, just come on back if you ever want to try again. 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
10: Sunny and hot today with your highs in the mid-90s. Factor in the humidity that feels like temperatures between 100 and 106 across the area. We will have a chance for a few hit-and-miss showers and thunderstorms this afternoon into this evening. Otherwise, partly cloudy with low to mid-70s overnight. Mostly sunny on Friday with that chance of an afternoon storm or two. Look for highs in the mid to upper 90s. That's your 7 weather forecast. I'm meteorologist Dan Bickford.
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I'm Benji Greason, be with you till 10 o'clock this morning. Lacey Yates will join us in the 8 o'clock hour. Coming up in the 9 o'clock hour, we got Dr. Tim Cowan from the South Carolina Governor's School for Agriculture at John Delahoe. He's going to be in studio with us. Super excited. Always fun to catch up with him and hang out for a few. Going to be a great morning. Stick around, hang out with us. Right now, it is 11 minutes after 7 a.m. and 73 degrees outside your window. Good morning, everybody. 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We'll hit 95 degrees today. Hot, humid, and hot and humid. 107 is your heat index today. 98 is your high on Friday. Heat index at 110. We'll stay in that upper 90 range with a ridiculous heat index on Saturday. We could hit 113. I'm not sure I've ever seen 113 heat index around here. 110 on Sunday. And we're going to cool down Monday a little bit. Our real-time temp will be 100, but the heat index will only be 105. So expect mid to upper 90s over the next week to 10 days. 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You got all the classic coffees and lattes and all that. I know that their new s'mores, the s'mores latte, is unbelievable. That's chocolate, graham crackers, marshmallow, all mixed into one. You can get it hot, iced, or blended. Blended's almost like a milkshake, and man, it is so good. Scooter's Coffee, download their app, and you'll be able to see the full menu. You can order through the app. You can pay for it through the app, and that way you just pull through, pick it up, and be on your way. Scooter's Coffee, amazing people, amazing drinks, amazingly fast. We've got the 9/11 Memorial Walk coming up, Abbeville County 9/11 Memorial Walk, Saturday, September 12th. It'll start at 8:46 a.m. from the parking lot of the Abbeville Library. You'll go down North Main Street, Abbeville City Fire and Rescue, and there'll be a speaker and there'll be refreshments and all that there. But 8:46 a.m. Saturday, September 12th, is the Abbeville County Walk to Remember, or Memorial Walk, there at the library. Lights on Main is coming up. Lights on Main, Saturday, September 12th. This is an all-day event, downtown Hodges, 10 a.m. to 10 p.m., and they're going to have tons of music, food trucks, craft vendors, you name it. They'll have it right there, and this is the 25th anniversary of the 9/11 attacks. So they're really going to do it big there, downtown Hodges. All their festivals are amazing anyway. At 9:11 p.m., make sure you're down there. That's when they get all the first responder vehicles lined up and down Main Street. The lights are on, and it's just a very moving, very chilling moment that everybody should experience once. Lights on Main, downtown Hodges, the place to be, Saturday, September 12th, all day long, 10 a.m. to 10 p.m. Hey, we got some birthdays on the list here today. If you've got a family friend or loved one with a birthday today, we'd love to know about it. Just give us a call. 366-0929 is the number. Of course, you can always shoot a message to our Facebook page. That's Southern Fraud Morning Show on Facebook. Or you can text us on the Janet Davis Tax Service Southern Fraud text line, that number, 262-864-0929. We'll get those names read out over the air and get your name in the drawing for that birthday cookie cake and $25 Sports Break gift card. We'll be giving all that away coming up on Friday's show. Happy birthday today, August 13th. Jody Bond,
Charles Utes, happy birthday. Debbie Tedder, happy birthday to you. Amy Tucker, hope you have a wonderful birthday. Tracy Fleming, happy birthday to you. Lynn Stevenson, big happy birthday today. And my guy, Carter Eby, hope you have a wonderful birthday today. Famous birthdays, Alfred Hitchcock, Mr. Spooky, born on this day, 1899. Danny Bonaducci is 67 years old today. And country singer Andy Griggs, 53 years old. Let's get your birthdays in, anniversaries, all your song requests right here, 366-0929. All right, back into some more music. We're going to start this hour off with Muscadine Bloodline. Girl, I'm-

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5: Sunny and hot today with your highs in the mid-90s. Factor in the humidity that feels like temperatures between 100 and 106 across the area. We will have a chance for a few hit-and-miss showers and thunderstorms this afternoon into this evening. Otherwise, partly cloudy with low to mid-70s overnight. Mostly sunny on Friday with that chance of an afternoon storm or two. Look for highs in the mid to upper 90s. That's your 7 weather forecast. I'm meteorologist Dan Bickford.
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time for today's daily devotion. It comes from Proverbs chapter 29, verse 23. It says, a man's pride will bring him low, but the humble in spirit will retain honor. There's a pastor named John Stott. He said, pride is your greatest enemy. Humility is your greatest friend. When it comes to the spiritual growth we need in the family of God, pride is the greatest obstacle, while humility is the open doorway. It's impossible to confess our sins if we're not humble enough to recognize and acknowledge what they are. Is there a sinful habit that's quenching the Holy Spirit in your heart? Is there an attitude that's grieving Him? Is it a secret life? Is it a bitter attitude of anger towards somebody? Is it a lack of physical discipline when it comes to eating or drinking or impure sources of entertainment or neglect of Bible reading? Can't accommodate recurring known sin at the same time and experience spiritual growth. They simply just can't go together. Ask God today to show you the changes that you need to make so that you can draw nearer to Jesus. That's today's daily devotion.

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2: 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I'm Benji Greeson, be with you till 10 o'clock this morning. Lacey Yates joins us in the 8 o'clock hour, which is just after our top of the hour break coming up here in a few minutes. And then coming up at 9 o'clock, we're going to have Dr. Tim Cowan in studio with us, telling us all about the cool stuff they're doing at the South Carolina Governor's School of Agriculture at John Delahal. That'll be coming up at 9 this morning. Right now, 8 o'clock on the dot. 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Well, the Braves win the rubber match against the Mets and come away with a series win. They beat the Mets 6-3 last night. Tyler Mahl comes away with the win. We talked junk about him yesterday, but he actually had a great game with six innings. Only gave up four hits, one earned run, struck out seven, and didn't walk anybody. Matt Olson had an RBI single. Ronald Acuna had an RBI as well. Mike Yastrzemski hit his ninth homer of the year. Austin Riley hit his 15th homer of the year. And Drake Baldwin also gets an RBI single that scored Ronald Acuna. And the Braves win it 6-3 in front of 26,400 there at Truist Park in Atlanta. The Braves are off tonight before they are back home this weekend, a Friday, Saturday, Sunday set against the Diamondbacks. Twins get a 7-5 win over the Orioles. The Cardinals beat the Phillies 7-1, so the Braves get another game up on the Phillies in the NL East there. The Rays over the A's 8-4. Rockies beat the Diamondbacks 6-4. Astros squeak by the Giants 2-1. Padres get a 4-3 win over the Brewers in 11 innings. Marlins beat up on the Pirates 8-2. Guardians over the Tigers 6-4. The Cubs double up the Nationals in D.C. 12-6. Yankees double up the Mariners 10-5 in the Bronx. Blue Jays with a 6-4 win over the Red Sox. The White Sox shut out the Reds 5-0. Dodgers 4-2 over the Royals in L.A. And the Angels get a 5-2 win over the Rangers in Los Angeles. Hey, coming up today, preseason NFL action. Got a bunch of teams playing today. If you've got the NFL Network or NFL Plus, the ESPN app, you'll be able to see all these games. But at 7 o'clock tonight, Lions and the Bengals. That's on NFL Plus. Also at 7 o'clock is the Packers and the Steelers. That'll be on the NFL Network. 7:30, you got the Colts and the Patriots on NFL Plus. At 8 o'clock tonight, it's the Chargers and the Texans on NFL Plus. ESPN app will be carrying the Cardinals and the Raiders at 8 o'clock. And then the Titans and the 49ers will kick off at 9 o'clock on the NFL Network tonight. Got an abbreviated Major League Baseball schedule today. A bunch of teams have Thursday off. And PGA Tour starts up today, the FedEx St. Jude Championship. This is from TPC Southwind in Tennessee. They will get started up here in about 10 minutes for round one. Jordan Spieth will tee off at 9:10. Scottie Scheffler at 9:30. And a lot of the big names in this one. 10:25, Ricky Fowler will tee off. So anyway, we'll be following the FedEx St. Jude Championship from Tennessee coming up, starting here, like I said, in about 10 minutes. There's your PGA Tour for this weekend. And that's your Southern Fried Sports Report and brought to you by Sports Break. For good friends, good food, good times, it's Sports Break. All right, let's jump out. We'll take our top of the hour break. Lacey will be joining us on the other side. And we'll be right back with your Southern Fried Weather Report, birthday shout-outs, and more. 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

0: Good Thursday morning to you. 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I'm Benji Greason. Be with you till 10 o'clock this morning. Lacey Yates joins us. Just a couple minutes here and going to have us a good time today. We got Dr. Tim Cowan from the South Carolina Governor's School of Agriculture. He's going to be in studio with us coming up at 9 this morning. They do such a fantastic job there. And, yeah, we'll get to talk to him about all that and what all they have going on here coming up at 9 this morning. Right now, it is 11 minutes after 8 a.m., 75 degrees outside your window. Good morning, everybody. 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That's just off the square, downtown Abbeville. Yeah, it's 75 right now. We are under a heat advisory until 8 p.m. tonight. And, yeah, it's going to be hot. 95 right now, 107, or 75 right now. 107 is the heat index today. 97 on Friday, 110 is your heat index, 98 on Saturday, 113.
1: Oh.
0: I don't recall 113 degree heat index ever.
1: Probably have had it, just.
0: Just didn't know about
1: it. Yeah.
0: That's warm. 96 on Sunday. We'll hit 110 again there. 100 is the expected real-time temp on Monday. And we'll be near 110 again. Upper 90s pretty much for the next week to 10 days. 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Got some events coming up, and all of them are on Saturday, September 12th. The first one is the third annual Abbeville County 9/11 Memorial Walk. It's going to be Saturday, September 12th. It will leave from the Abbeville Library on North Main Street at 8:46 a.m. That's the exact time that the plane hit the first building there in New York. And, yeah, so you'll walk down North Main Street to the Abbeville City Fire and Rescue. And there'll be a speaker and snacks and stuff there as well. So that is a thing that they've been doing. They do a great job with it every year. The third annual Abbeville County 9/11 Memorial Walk, Saturday, September 12th, 8:46 is the leave time. And then Lights on Main, downtown Hodges. Hodges does such a great job with all their festivals they put on every year. And this is a very important one for them. Lights on Main. Honoring all first responders in lieu of the 9/11 attacks. This is the 25th anniversary of 9/11 this year.
1: Wow.
0: Yeah.
1: Wow, I've been out of school a long time.
0: Yeah. So 10 a.m. to 10 p.m. downtown Hodges. They have a ton of stuff going on. Music, food trucks, craft vendors. And they have a walk as well at 10 o'clock. And The main event, I guess you'd say, there is at 9:11 p.m. We'll have all the first responder vehicles lined up and down Main Street with their lights on. It's a really chilling moment as they honor all first responders there from 9/11. So Yeah, don't forget, Lights on Main, downtown Hodges, Saturday, September 12th. And got a big fundraiser here for the Abbeville Wrestling Team. It is Bass Mania, a benefit for Abbeville Wrestling, the biggest bass fishing tournament. It's $100 entry per boat on Lake Russell. Weigh-ins at the Callan Falls State Park Boat Ramp. Again, Saturday, September 12th, 7 a.m. to 3 p.m. Weigh-ins from 1 until 3. All the proceeds go to benefit Abbeville Wrestling Team. First place is $500. Second place is $300. Third place is $200. For more information and details, contact Coach Glace, 864-378-7881. We've got some birthdays on the list here today. If you have a family, friend, or loved one with a birthday today, we'd love to know about it. Just give us a call. 366-0929 is the number. Of course, you can always shoot a message to our Facebook page, Southern Fried Morning Show on Facebook. Or you can text us on the Janet Davis Tax Service Southern Fried text line. That number, 262-864-0929. We'll get those names read out over the air and get your name in the drawing for that birthday cookie cake and a $25 sports break gift card. We'll be giving all that away coming up on tomorrow's show. Happy birthday today, Jody Bond, Charles Utz. Happy birthday, Debbie Tedder, Amy Tucker. Happy birthday, Tracy Fleming. Happy birthday to you, Lynn Stevenson. And Carter Eby, hope you have a wonderful, wonderful birthday today. Famous birthdays, Alfred Hitchcock. Alfred Hitchcock, born on this day, 1899. Danny Bonaducci is 67 years old today. And country singer Andy Griggs, 53 years old. Let's get your birthdays in, anniversary song requests. All that right here, 366-0929. Good morning, Miss Yates. How are you?
2: I'm good. How are you?
0: I'm wonderful.
2: Good.
0: Yeah, it's going to be a great day.
2: It is.
0: It's a hot one.
2: It's going to be better when I go get my coffee.
0: Yeah.
2: I had a scrimmage in Saluda last night.
0: Yeah.
2: So it was.
0: Had to go to Ludi, huh?
2: Yeah. First.
0: We'll be there next week.
2: So JV played, then varsity. JV got the win. I don't care if it's scrimmage or not. If there's a winner, I want to be it.
0: You play to win the game.
2: Yeah.
0: You don't play to just play it.
2: And,
0: who said that? Do you remember?
2: I don't know. I've got so much energy.
0: It's Herm Edwards.
2: And we swept in three.
0: Nice. Sets.
2: It was good to see. Y'all just got to deal with me this season. I'm sorry. Oh, you just got to deal with. No, I mean, there was nothing for me to misbehave on.
0: Oh, okay.
2: Yeah. No, this is all good. But you're just going to have to deal with me just talking about this because I have to talk about somebody and y'all are it. sorry. Not sorry.
0: You chose to hang out.
2: Yeah, y'all chose to hang out. And you're in this spiral with me.
0: Oh, there we go.
2: And but anyway, so I got to... Really?
0: Welcome to my world, everybody.
2: Uh-huh. See, if anything, you're being supportive of BNG.
0: Yeah. You're helping me on this roller coaster.
2: Yeah. So it was really the first time I got to see my daughter be a captain.
0: Okay.
2: And...
0: El Capitan.
2: Yeah. Well, co-captain. Because there's two of them. Not really. Because there's one's not above the other. I don't know how to word that.
0: La Capitanis?
2: So, Cap 2.0.
0: Cap.
2: We're just going to say Captain for
0: a moment.
2: Yeah,
0: I guess. Okay.
2: So I got to see her because I've wondered what she's going to do, like how she was going to, because she knows it's up to her and her captain, another captain.
0: Her teammate.
2: Yeah.
0: Yeah.
2: To put this team on their back.
0: Gotcha.
2: And she led them in all the cheers, all the... I saw her, like, finger pointing in a huddle.
0: Yeah.
2: Like...
0: Do work, son.
2: Yeah. And then was the one that was making them laugh and loosen up and doing these silly dances just to...
0: It's a real thing in sports. Whenever you've been there, you've done that, and you're one of the older ones, and you can't, there's such a confidence and such a, you're just more relaxed.
2: 100%.
0: You know, there's no nerves about it. It's all right, this is what we got to do. Come on, let's go do it. You know, that's a real thing.
2: Yeah.
0: Yeah.
2: Yeah, you worded that way better. Mm-hmm. And it's just weird. It's not weird. It's just proud and sad and...
0: There ain't nothing sad about it.
2: Oh, it's sad because... 100% sad because I was watching the JV...
0: I just want to cry.
2: I do want to cry right now. I was watching the JV, like, in the towards the JV game, and I'm like, they've got so long.
0: Oh, yeah.
2: And it's it. This is it for me.
0: Mm-hmm.
2: Huh?
0: Well, you can go support them next year.
2: Oh, I will.
0: Yeah.
2: I love volleyball.
0: Mm-hmm.
2: But, so, yeah, they swept in three.
0: Nice.
2: It was also referee training night.
0: Oh, that's always fun.
2: Oh!
0: They need training, too. They need preseason, too.
2: Yeah.
0: Yeah.
2: Yeah. So that added, honest to God, it added an hour to it.
0: Really?
2: Yeah.
0: Lee.
2: Yeah.
0: Well, that's good. We're getting in the swing of things.
2: Yep.
0: Getting in the swing of things. There's two jamborees in Greenwood tomorrow. Emerald's hosting one and Greenwood's hosting one. You can go on their respective websites and see who all they're playing and all that. Abbeville will be headed down to Lincolnton to scrimmage the Red Devils tomorrow. From what I understand, it'll be a half, and then the JV will play too. So that'll be going on all that tomorrow. And then next Friday, we are 1 week away.
2: That's crazy. From week zero?
0: They did away with week zero now.
2: Really?
0: Yeah, this is week one.
2: Finally.
0: Yep.
2: Who made that call?
0: I don't know, but God bless them, because that is so confusing and so dumb. Used to be week zero, like, only the smaller schools would play. Like, none of the big 4 and 5A schools would play on week zero. But that hasn't been the case in a decade or more.
2: Yeah.
0: And so anyway, yeah, week one, where y'all, everything's getting underway. I talked to Stan Olenek yesterday. He's back for
2: good.
0: The 30.
2: There's something very calming about him. It's just stability.
0: Yeah, it's 35 years.
2: Stability.
0: It's like,
2: I know to expect that.
0: It's like home.
2: Yeah.
0: You know?
2: I know to expect to hear his voice.
0: It's like coming home.
2: And extremely long commercials.
0: Well, you know, behind the scenes, what he's doing is collecting scores and getting interviews lined up and all that kind of stuff. So, but yeah, talked to Stan Olenek yesterday. He'll be back right here for our scoreboard show after every football game on Friday night, starting at, I think, at 10:05. I think he starts 35th year for Stan Olenek here on WZLA. Conversely, the 35th year also for the voice of the Panthers, Mr. Wayne Stevenson, this year.
2: Yes.
0: 35 years. Wayne knows his record, and it's impressive.
2: Do you keep up with yours?
0: I can go back and look, but I don't know it off the top of my head. But, yeah, Wayne's called like 400 wins.
2: Wow.
0: And like 70 losses. It's crazy. It's insane. Another cool thing, let's just brag on Wayne for a second. So I have done my due diligence, and dug. Wayne has called state championship game wins in 96, 2010, 2011, 15, 16, 17, 18, 20, 22. He has called 8 championship wins. That is the most for any broadcaster for one school in the history of South Carolina high school football.
2: Really?
0: Nobody has ever done that. There's only a couple schools that even qualify.
2: Yeah.
0: They've all had different jump around, move around broadcasters, moving here, there, wherever, whatever, whatever. But Wayne's the only one.
2: I love that.
0: That's incredible.
2: We haven't won since 22? What is?
0: I think so. Did I do that right? Did we win in 24?
2: I thought we did win in 24.
0: There's a lot. I'm sorry. It gets confusing here sometimes. Yeah, my bad. 24. Yeah. Whoops. So he's won 9. Yeah. Yeah, 1-9.
2: But say we hadn't been 4 years without a
0: no.
2: without a ring.
0: It's like every other year now. Yeah. So All right, boys.
2: Your turn.
0: It's 2026. It's an even year. Let's got to step on it here. We got to go. So yeah, there's 13 all together, and
2: he's called nine.
0: He's called nine of them.
2: Wow.
0: And two losses, I think.
2: Yeah.
0: Yeah.
2: That was my era.
0: Yeah. Good job.
2: Mm-hmm.
0: Way to go.
2: Yeah.
0: Woke up. I got mad this morning.
2: I really like that hat that you're wearing.
0: This is a brand new hat, by the way.
2: I like that.
0: Matter of fact, I'm thinking about trying to partner up with these folks here and getting some personalized. They do custom stuff, too.
2: You like that hat?
0: Yeah, I like it. Fits well. Looks good.
2: Mm-hmm.
0: Yeah, I'm mad. I mean, I'm just absolutely disgusted this morning. Because
2: Peek-a-buzz.
0: I woke up again today, not a billionaire.
2: Oh. I'm so sorry.
0: I'm sick of this.
2: Yeah.
0: I'm sick of this not being a billionaire thing. So if you don't know what I'm talking about, Powerball is at 1.04 billion last night. And one lucky person in Illinois took home the grand prize. Of course, they haven't come forward. I mean, this happened less than 12 hours ago. So even if they know they're a billionaire, they're probably still
2: asleep.
0: In shock and awe.
2: Maybe they're asleep.
0: Or it could be asleep.
2: No idea.
0: Who knows?
2: Gah. Yeah.
0: Could you imagine?
2: No.
0: I'm tired of it. Sick of it.
2: Yeah, I know.
0: This waking up not a billionaire thing is for the birds.
2: It is crap. Especially because I don't play.
0: Yeah.
2: It's supposed to be just handed to me.
0: You know, I'm not a gambler at all. My wife is absolutely not a gambler. She does. Nope, that's my money. It's going in my pocket and it's staying there. When I see that lottery hit about 700 million,
2: yeah,
0: I'm like, well, you know, maybe put a little 10 spot on it, see what happens.
2: Put a little
0: 20-20. So, yeah, I didn't win. Again.
2: Had you won and we were sitting like this, I'd leave.
0: I wouldn't tell you. Not on air.
2: No, I mean, if you allowed me to come in today.
0: Yeah. I always get caught up in the math of it. I'm not a math guy whatsoever. That is well documented. You're the math person. But the only math I can do is money math. And, you know, I can calculate taxes and how all that stuff works real easy. So this person, if they're smart, they'll take the lump sum, which is not even close to a billion, right?
2: Mm-hmm.
0: They would take the lump sum and then you pay all your taxes on it. And after you pay all your taxes and everything off that lump sum, you still have like $300 million. Yeah. So you would want to take, you know, maybe 20 million and put it in your pocket, right?
2: Bless
0: your heart, you know, 20 million. And then take the rest of it and put it in big time interest drawing stuff so that you literally just every morning when you wake up, you're just making just a pile of money. Like if you put that much, say 275 million in an interest drawing account, you get 4-5% right now. You're making $10-11 million a year.
2: Yeah.
0: Just for being alive.
2: I need $5 million just to be stupid with.
0: Yeah.
2: And then I will properly.
0: Oh, yeah.
2: Like buy things with the rest, like with the other 15, like how, like, I, yeah. And I wouldn't go big mansion.
0: What's stupid with, what do you mean stupid with 5 million? What are you talking stupid? What's your idea of I'm going stupid with 5 million?
2: Walking into Louis.
0: Oh, yeah.
2: Louis Vuitton.
0: And be like, hey, I need.
2: Do, do, boom, do, boom, do, boom, do, boom. Pew, pew, pew, pew, pew. On all these. They all mine. They all coming home with me. That's being stupid for me.
0: Yeah.
2: Because I do not need that. But
0: you could probably spend $1 million pretty quick in one of them stores.
2: Yeah. I want to walk into Tiffany's and go, pew, pew, pew, pew, pew. Mm. Mine.
0: Mm-hmm. I forget where we were. Macy's, maybe? We were in a big department store, some big mall somewhere, and we walked by, and they had a Louis section, you know, and my wife wives walk by, she could care less. Absolutely could care less about designer, name brand, whatever. Does not wow her whatsoever. And I was like, oh, look at that suitcase. That thing's pretty nice. It was like the full-blown, full-size Louis Vuitton suitcase. She was like, yeah, I don't like that print. It's ugly. She didn't know what it was. And I was like, go flip the tag on it. She was like, huh? I said, just flip over and see what it cost. She flipped it over. It's like $7,000. And she was like, what am I touching right now?
2: Yeah.
0: She had no idea. I was like, that's a Louis, baby.
2: Yeah. So that would be stupid. Like, just on that kind of stuff.
0: Yeah. You can go through and just buy Oprah's favorite things list just because.
2: But, I mean, I'd have three cars.
0: Can't drive but one.
2: I know. But I'd have three.
0: I'd have three, too. You know what I want? I want the Boss Hog Cadillac from Dukes of Hazzard.
2: Okay.
0: I want that long Eldorado, look like a yacht rolling down. Convertible with the bullhorns on the front. I want the Boss Hog Cadillac.
2: Would
0: that'd be my put-up car, you know? That car just be put up, maybe drive it on a Sunday. if the weather's real nice. Maybe take a little afternoon stroll with it.
2: That does every not look like an afternoon stroll car.
0: Absolutely it does. You ain't going to drive that around town.
2: No.
0: You know, on a Tuesday, you ain't going to Ingles in it.
2: No.
0: Yeah, I'd like to find one of them. I don't even know if those are to be found.
2: My cars would be the Jaguar Roadster, the from Cruel Intentions.
0: What? That's like my dream car.
2: Yeah, but you've nixed it now.
0: Oh no, I've got multiples.
2: No, you can only have three.
0: I can only have three.
2: Yeah, that's what we're talking about. So that's my put-up car.
0: That is a pretty car. That's your Sunday driver.
2: Yeah, I would have a just lifted. No doors, windows, tricked out, all the stuff.
0: How you gonna get in it?
2: Not that.
0: Oh. You said no doors or windows.
2: No, just hang on.
0: Okay.
2: Jeep.
0: Take them off.
2: I want them blacked out. Okay. So I want to be able to take them off because I want to, this is what I'm going to be driving when I'm on the coast.
0: Oh, I got you.
2: So I'm gonna be that person.
0: Got you.
2: That's my other car. But, and then I just want like a, all the bells and whistles, brand spanking new, like BMW SUV.
0: Okay.
2: Like an X5 or something.
0: Mm-hmm. Okay.
2: That's my everyday car.
0: Gotcha. Yeah.
2: So I got a classic. I got my obnoxious and, you know, my everyday.
0: Yeah. I feel you.
2: So that's...
0: I figured you'd have you a go fast in there.
2: I want to go fast, but that Jaguar go fast?
0: Yeah. It's also a 1956.
2: I know.
0: Yeah, that 1956 Jaguar Roadster. If y'all don't know what we're talking about, Google that.
2: Yeah.
0: That's what dreams are made of.
2: Was his name Sebastian?
0: Yes.
2: Sebastian's car in Cruel Intentions?
0: Mm-hmm. Yep, that's a nice one. It is nice.
2: There's only so long I could go fast, but I want to enjoy it too. I mean, I want to go real fast like a few times, but
0: I don't want like a I don't need like a Lamborghini or nothing.
2: No,
0: like
2: I don't feel like I fit. I think that's for short people.
0: You'd be scrunched up. You feel
2: like my legs are too long for that.
0: I think that they would. I think if you're dropping $500,000-$600,000 on a car, they you'll fit.
2: Yeah.
0: Yeah. If that's your thing, you'll fit.
2: But I want the convertible, like the classic. Just like, I'm gonna turn my head at that car before I would like a lime green Lambo.
0: Mm-hmm.
2: You know,
0: the Huracan.
2: Yeah.
0: Yeah.
2: So what's your three?
0: I want the Boss Hog Cadillac. Look, I'm still getting my Corvette, except for the little base model that I want that I'm gonna get. I'm gonna tell my wife, look, this is gonna happen. Instead of the base model kind, it'd be like the ZR1X. It'd be the what they call the Lambo killer.
2: Yeah.
0: Yeah. So yeah, that'd be that one. And then I just need a truck.
2: Yeah.
0: Honestly, truck I got is fine.
2: Yeah. I'm talking about dream.
0: Dream truck.
2: This is your dream. Yeah. This is your dream three.
0: Mm-hmm. So, you know, yeah, I want my Boss Hog Cadillac. I want my my Go Fast would be the Corvette. And I don't know, just not real nice truck. I'd have to go and start digging and see which brand hammer new take the plastic off the seat one that I'd go buy. You know, I want to smell that new car smell.
2: Yeah, I only want my booty to be the one imprinted on these seats.
0: Oh man, yeah. So that'd be my three. But it ain't gonna happen because somebody in Illinois stole my lottery win this morning.
2: Ain't gonna happen today.
0: Today, it ain't gonna happen today.
2: So, and then on Saturdays, mm-hmm. I'm gonna go get your Corvette. You can come get the Jag, and we can just.
0: You are not driving my Corvette.
2: The heck you say? Yes, I will.
0: You ride in it.
2: I will drive it. I'll tell Mama. Won't share.
0: He won't share. He won't share his $150,000 Go Fast car.
2: BNG.
0: Be nice to your sister.
2: Yes, share with your sister.
0: Oh man. But what are we gonna do on Saturdays? We swapping cars? What are we doing?
2: Yeah, just so we can just be like, okay, I got my feel of this car.
0: Oh.
2: And then, you know.
0: Okay.
2: I'm taking a Chick-fil-A.
0: Okay. Yeah. Yeah.
2: And then I'll be back.
0: The one that I own.
2: Yeah.
0: At the end of my driveway.
2: Yeah. Oh man. I'd kick a baby right now for some chicken minis. I swear I would.
0: Oh man. That's tough.
2: I'm hungry.
0: All right, let's jump out. We will take our bottom of the hour break, and we'll come right back with your Southern Fried Sports Report. And don't forget, Dr. Tim Cowan from South Carolina Governor School of Agriculture is going to be in studio with us coming up at 9 o'clock this morning. Always great catching up with him. And yeah, stick around. Hang out. We will be right back.
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3: Where were you when the
4: sunny and hot today with your highs in the mid-90s. Factor in the humidity that feels like temperatures between 100 and 106 across the area. We will have a chance for a few hit-and-miss showers and thunderstorms this afternoon into this evening. Otherwise, partly cloudy with low to mid-70s overnight. Mostly sunny on Friday with that chance of an afternoon storm or two. Look for highs in the mid to upper 90s. That's your 7 weather forecast. I'm meteorologist Dan Bickford.
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13: Sunny and hot today with your highs in the mid-90s. Factor in the humidity that feels like temperatures between 100 and 106 across the area. We will have a chance for a few hit-and-miss showers and thunderstorms this afternoon into this evening. Otherwise, partly cloudy with low to mid-70s overnight. Mostly sunny on Friday with that chance of an afternoon storm or two. Look for highs in the mid to upper 90s. That's your 7 weather forecast. I'm meteorologist Dan Bickford.
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